10-minute music marathon on your Tuesday morning on Forever Classic XLFM. Maybe Fleetwood Mac were inspired to write this song based off the seven wonders of the world. The Great Wall of China, Petra in Jordan, Christ the Redeemer, Machu Picchu in Brazil, Itza in Mexico, the Roman Colosseum in obviously Italy, and the Taj Mahal in India. Seven wonders plays now on Forever Classic.

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Mouth on Banksy, that's me. You probably see me wavy. I'll take you through until 7. Coming up, Ram Jam, Jenny Morris, but right now, the Screaming Jets, XLFM.

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0: 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It's 9.5 minutes past 7 o'clock. 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

0: Billy Idol there with Hot the City. I'm certainly not allowed to write that at the moment. It's LFM 96.1 Local Breakfast. Hump Day Wednesday morning it is. Johnny Hates Jazz.
1: He's not the only one.
0: This is Shattered Dreams. It's 11 minutes past 8. Morning.

0: 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All right. Young drivers wanting the freedom of a full Australian driver's licence are being slammed with rising upfront costs, and it's not just government fees that's hitting the hip pocket. According to new research, Aussies can be left out of pocket by $558 or $1,356 across Australia when factoring in tests, lessons and other additional fees. It doesn't help that Australia is one of the toughest licensing systems in the world, which is good, with novice drivers forced to log hours of driving and wait for up to 5 years to get their full licence. As a result, many learners maximise their hours with six professional driving lessons before getting their full licence. Taking a driver training course with a qualified instructor can significantly boost logbook hours by crediting learners with extra hours for each lesson completed. For example, New South Wales, Queensland and the ACT offer a 3-for-1 scheme, giving drivers an additional 3 hours of credit for every hour spent with a qualified instructor. South Australia standards is the most expensive overall at $1,356.49. Bloody hell. The only state that surpasses the $1,000 mark. At the same time, Victoria, though, that remains the cheapest at around $558 or $527 after the safe driver discount is applied, a discount that awards drivers who maintain a clean driving record. Bloody hell, it's unbelievable, isn't it? I don't understand, though, because, you know, with all this training and hours driving and practice, for anything up to 5 years, most of the P-plate drivers I see driving around, it looks like they got their driver's license out of a Weet-Bix box. It's unbelievable. You got any songs about learner drivers or anything like that, yes, mate? No, I haven't. All right. Oh, I know this. I know this. This is a one night in Bangkok. That's it. One night in Bangkok. That's it. I did that once. Did it more than once, I bet. Well, that's true. It was more than once. Okay, yeah, well, anyway, this is Murray Head. Forever Classic, XLFM 96.1 Local Breakfast Show. It's approaching 20 minutes to 9. G'day.
1: 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Bye.